in Milwaukee, took his walkie-talkie to Rocky Ridge, blew his way to Canton, then to Scranton, till he landed under the Manhattan Bridge. Daddy was a new sensation, got himself a congregation, built up quite an operation down below, with a pipe blowing while the

Gospel in Milwaukee, took his walkie-talkie to Rocky Ridge, blew his way to Canton, then to Scranton, till he landed under the Manhattan Bridge. Daddy was a news sensation, got himself a congregation, built up quite an operation down below, with the fire pipe blowing while the

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And I'm right in there with them. Yes. Well, there's one thing that's for sure. Ain't no use crying. Just get in there and pitch. Sometimes you need help. That's

0: 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Nobody knows the trouble I've seen, and I ain't gonna bug nobody about it either. I know where I can get help when I need it. Yes, sir. Every time, every time. Maybe you'd better try it.
1: Classique. Jazz. Chanson française. Musique du monde. Sur Radio Albatros, la musique se décline en quatre points cardinaux. 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